nothing to go back to. 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And without you I was broken, but I'd rather be broke down with you by my side.

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Itapema Soul.

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0: 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As clássicas da Itapema em novas versões.
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0: free if you want to talk about it, but also you're free if you don't want to talk about it. 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And yeah, sending you lots of love and thinking of you.
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St. Peter, don't you call me, 'cause I can't go. 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

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One fist of iron and the other steel. If the right one don't get you, then the left one will. You load C.